Hey, Mr. Ledger's on board X-ray, not so sure. Cliff.

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1: Friends.
0: Yep. Accident in front of Jersey Mike's on Southern Artery. No injuries, just property damage, but they'll probably need some assistance.
1: Received. Kilo 9.
2: I got it.

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0: So my party's been served in hand, and I've vacated the premises. If you could just close me out, I'm going to write a supplement to case 260-40526, the earlier incident from today, and I'll be in the file.
1: Very good.

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1: 84.
0: Kilo 12.
1: I'm in transit, but if you can head up to the Quincy Center T for some kind of a disorder, now they're reporting there's weapons involved.
0: 84.
2: Who's got it?
0: Kilo 12 received.
1: Eight five, I'm clear. I'm also responding.
3: It's one of the T. They're going to be in the busway.
1: Still trying to find out what kind of weapon.

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1: Disorder, everyone can slow down.
2: Units responding to the disorder at the T, you can slow down. Last unit was 4 to the 8-4.
0: Border 2.
2: Received.
1: Hey, 2's gone off. 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

0: April, you can cancel transit. So this is just a verbal argument. One party is going back to Boston, the other party is staying in Quincy. I was there.
1: Eighties up.

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1: You guys can start at the 29 Oval Road. We tried calling this guy back. He said they were just yelling at the kitchen window at him. Now he says he's being threatened by his tenants.
0: Steve?

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1: Steve.
2: Units are going on over with.
1: Seven six.
2: Seven six.
1: Just saw the next way and I'll saw the tow field. The airbags are deployed there.
2: Chuck it going out.
3: 779.
1: 79.
3: Clear the report room. I can head to East Wanham.
1: Diesel 307.
3: Take four.
1: With Bruce, the father bills in the alley for a DK party, the reporting is incoherent. They called it privately.
2: Take four.
4: X-ray six, we're going to have one of the mill. X-ray 7, we're out for East Wanham.

0: 8-4-0. No injuries. No EMS. Can you start a hook, please?
1: Will do. 7-9's on the way up from the station.
0: 7-9, you can cancel. I can take this.
2: Please, 7-9, have it.

0: 7-6, we only have the one truck coming up. Did you need more?
1: Sorry, can you go again?
0: One tow truck started. Did you need additional?
1: Oh, one's perfect. Thank you.
0: 779. 34 Trevor Street for the disorder, unknown fighting in the area, some kind of yelling. I'll get you a second car.
1: Another. In the street.
0: Officer Pope, if I step on you, what do you have?
2: Engine 4 Latitude, you're responding. This is the Quincy Fire Department broadcasting. Engine 4 Latitude, 433 Furnace Brook Parkway on the investigation. This is the Quincy Fire Department broadcasting. Engine 4 Latitude, 433 Furnace Brook Parkway on the investigation. Car 2.
3: Car 2 has that. Investigation 433 Furnace Brook Parkway. 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
2: Car 2, you have it.
4: 80, I'll be clear. They're transporting to an open.
1: Kilo 12-0.
0: Mm-hmm.

0: Right. Fly over the Five Bills as well. We have a male on the phone that's also incoherent. I'm sure if it's one and the same, we can't get any information out of him.
1: Have.
0: Sometimes in the area. Yep. This is.

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2: Engine 4, you're off. 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
0: Passage.
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0: corona.
1: Alright, we're out there. 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
2: Zero 12.
4: If you have a second, could you have the caller meet me outside? 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
2: Seven eight, you can cancel.
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1: Kilo 9, this is one and the same.
0: Okay, thank you.

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1: 7-9, I've made contact with them over the recruitment. I just

0: 779.
1: Contact with those parties on the back porch. They're just having a couple drinks. 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They're just talking loud. 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

0: Divine, I'll be out at 4-3 Playground. I'll talk to the folks.
1: Sorry, that came in late. You said Pond Street?
0: Jason?

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1: Go ahead.
0: Can you see the party in the police station lobby about the possible IO violation?
2: Latitude has that clear returning.
3: Latitude, clear returning.
4: No, they need two of us. I'll let you know when we're left.

0: man to fire alarm. Auxiliary 5324, left out of service. Man terminated. Returning.
1: Fire alarm has that. Command terminated. Returning. Management has been notified.
0: Received.
2: The night one. You can come into the police station lobby to speak with that party, please.

0: Estamos a ver. And the burglar alarm 97 Ave, it's going to be back to us.
1: Someone, I have it.
2: A1's out at sea.

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1: PC, do you have it?

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1: 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You get a second, give us the info, I'll get it printed down there.
0: Proceed, I'll go to 2.

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0: Hello. Area of 112 Hollis Ave for the pest control solicitor. He's got a radio, blue shorts, shirt and hat. Last seen walking toward Atlantic Middle.
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0: Just so you guys have it, Rashudi Drive's been cleared out. All gates have been shut.
1: Thank you.

0: 788. I was just coming down Ferris Brook. I'm spinning around now. I think I saw a kid walking on the side of the road. Might be involved at that hall place.
1: Received, I'll put you on it. Kilo 12, are you still tied up on the info?
2: Just finishing up now.
1: Received, I'm sure you're out of the car. Hall Place, we have a 10-year-old that walked away from her parents. Child has autism.
0: I'm going to be out. I think with that kid, I threw Rogan in Furnace Brook.
1: Really, Steve?
0: I'm bugging a lot. I'm clear of that report. You can put me on that. Do we have a direction, calling description, name?
1: There's nothing. The caller's in Boston. He's not home. The wife's there. We don't even have a clothing description. It sounds like the 788 may have her.

0: Tango Kilo 6, I'll drift that way.
1: Unit 10 at the hall, please. We have a name of Camila. She was wearing a white shirt, white pants.
2: Seven eight eight. I'm with that kid. She doesn't want to come near me at all. She's trying to run away.
1: Reese.
0: 5 to 7 8 8. What's your location, buddy?
2: Rogue. Rogue. She's running through the roads. I'm trying to get a parent.
1: Alright, we'll try to get a parent then.
2: Please do. She's running through Friarsbrook. It's pretty bad.
1: Fine, now we're trying to get her down to you.
3: Seven nine eight. Have me do that, please.
0: Deal 12.
4: You try to have mom bring like a piece of clothing down if this girl ends up running into the woods and we have to track her.
1: Yes, sir.

0: You have all the best.
1: Thank you.
2: 75 in the area, I'm first broken.
3: 788, I was able to talk her into the car. I'll bring her back over the hall, please.
1: Still 25 down over the hall, please.
0: All right, units, we were still on with Mom. She was advised to stand still, stay there, and that she'd be transported home.
2: Seven, eight, eight. If you could just start an X-ray to that house, just so across IT's and dot her eyes here.
4: Right now, they're going to head over.

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0: Hispanic number one, Leominster is looking to make contact with the Gianna Rodriguez missing out of their city.
1: I got it.
0: ASAS. If you could just head over that way with him, we have no background on that female.
2: Received, head to Deer Street.
0: Correct. Last time she ran away, she was located there.

0: 773. I'll be clear. 82, we'll get back to you.
1: Where is it?

0: Cylinder. That outside agency. 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I can head that way.
1: I'll put you on West Street. Nobody else.

0: 82.
1: Good.
0: That has been cleared by Bruce there. Parents have been advised of the Project Lifesaver program. You can show units clear.
1: Is it?
0: Hey, to all parties were advised. It's definitely landlord-tenant issue, but it seems to come down to miscommunication, and the lease appears to be questionably written. So they're both advised under HPO rights. Probably going to check it out on Monday. Show us well.

0: Kilo 12, put me on Washington Street, please.
1: 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We have a report of four males checking doors in the alley at 388 Wash. 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
1: A2, I'm with
2: Try it.

0: 784-780.
1: Same party from the road rage incident down Swan Point Park is now at the courthouse, driving erratically in the lot. Did take off heading toward, unwashed toward Weymouth. It's going to be that white Chevy Prism, 1 Delta Romeo, Lima 69.
0: 84 is with 80, I have it. Kilo 9.
1: 7.
2: Gianna's not at that address. Yeah, stay there. Myself, I will handle the courthouse call.
1: Received 8480, disregard. He took off, wash toward Lima.
0: 84 is it?
3: 80, I have it.
2: Kayla and I, was he south on wash?

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1: 72.
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1: Yeah, the same. I went down Stewart and a few of the other sides. No one masked the descriptions at all.

773. 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If you want to try her number in-house, it also looks like her biological dad and stepmom went well. 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
2: GLA, head for the bridge.
1: Good. Seven three, I'll have you checking at Whitwell.
3: It'll be 292 Whitwell, apartment 2.
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1: There's...
0: A2 Jim Crawford.

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1: Mom says she hasn't spoken to her and was a little concerned, obviously. She's going to reach out to Leominster directly.

0: 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He is breathing.
1: I have it. You can put me in the air.
0: Where is he?
2: Triple 7 outside that way.
0: Where is he?

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1: Ford's responding.
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3: Spoke to Dad. 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
1: So that party checked out with EMS. 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
0: Thank you.

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0: Those on the audio, if you can check the well-being of a female, call her report. She's been outside with a baby all day when she's been doing DoorDash deliveries. Last hour, 20 minutes ago, black female, bright pink tank top, black shorts, hair up, again with a stroller and a baby. Apparently there was a male involved too, saying he was going to take the baby around noontime. No description on the male.
1: Okay. Hey, Pleasant.

0: Hey, boy. I'll be going clearly. 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
1: Chris, just be advised it is Robert Bravo.
0: I have it.

0: 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I can clear from the report room. Do I help out with Curlew?
1: Control, X-ray 5 is on for 33 Ruffles, Jefferson Route.
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0: 80.
1: Road for the group of males trying handles of car doors. I believe the 81's clear in the report room to head up with you.
0: I'm going out. Do we have a direction or any description information on any of the parties involved?
1: Going toward Albatross, all she had was approximately 15 males appearing to be all black.
0: Received.
1: Received. Quincy controlled any units up by the station. Seen leaving the area of 458 C Street up toward the station. Bay sedan weaving in and out of traffic. Partial plate of 65 Tango Bravo 11 doesn't come back to anything.
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3: A2. Call that woman in the alleged stroller. GOA. No one at McDonald's has any idea what we're talking about. We're on the station. Look at that vehicle.
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0: 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I'll go to home.
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1: You can show us clear. 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
0: The party's not moving in. There's nothing in the apartment. She's painting right now. She's advised. Show me clear.
1: A5. At Roxy's, please, with Northridge. I'm a Tango Foxtrot 88. I'll take a second car just because it's occupied in max capacity here.
0: Thank
1: you. 8582, no rush. They're just kids.
0: Hey, Chief. I'm already out to the street. Left to the ladder.

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0: In front of the church, 1306 Hancock Street for a party with hip pain and stomach pain after an earlier fall. The caller's a passerby.
1: Received.

0: Et toi? If I was gonna be going to Milton, you can show me Claire. I'll go to Atherton.
1: It sounds like there's gonna be nothing to it. The caller seems to have a problem with people parking in front of his house.
0: Appreciate.
2: Eight five advised. Verbal.
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0: 50 foot drive 118, most likely a confused party, but he's saying that two parties took his cell phone and wallet.
1: Got it.

0: 788.
1: Can you just put a scheduled call in for the morning for either DPW or the Parks Department? Just that when you're coming down Pageant Field on the right field side behind the boulders, I'm going to put a stack of pallets, most likely for kids wanting to use them probably tomorrow

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0: Within 24 meters of 39 Montclair Ave for the open lines, and they hung up, unable to leave a voicemail.
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1: 80. 68 Lynn Street, Unit 4. Caller reports yelling and things banging around to the unit, so this has been going on a while. Caller's in Unit 2.
0: 80, I have it.

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0: 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It's really clear. Sorry, 781. 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They had the same story. 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Spoke to the RP as well. 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Can you change this to a loud noise?

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0: 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Good. 788 to the 78. I'm working on last. 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
1: 7-9 has it.

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0: 2-4, I'm clear. 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
1: 7.
0: 285 Hancock Street. Received 777 285 Hancock Street, apartment 1331 for the neighbor problem. Downstairs, neighbor is banging on the ceiling.
1: I have

0: Controller 36 going out. A3 going out.
1: EMS on scene. I don't have that EMS on scene.
2: Go ahead.
3: Story's been dispersed, and they're all getting picked up by either parents or Ubers. We have, like, one more group of 10. We're just kind of slow rolling them out of squam to their reds.

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1: I got it.

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1: Fire alarm answering.
0: We've checked the parking lot. We don't see anybody here. Were they supposed to be in the parking lot or in the parking garage, do you know?
1: The report was parking lot. Let me call PD and get a better location.
0: Yeah, police are up here too. We're going to go check the parking garage area.
1: Fire alarm has a message.

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0: Did you find that party? PD said they're in the parking lot and they have officers with the patient.
1: Negative. They're supposed to be down in the lower section. We're going down there now.
0: Fire alarm has that.

0: and to fight a fire alarm. These people are actually in the St. Moritz condominium. We're with them now.
1: Fire alarm has that. St. Moritz condominium on scene now.

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1: 777.
0: East Elm Ave at Quincy Shore Drive for the possible disorder that just occurred. One car fled and now two females are standing on the sidewalk. State's been notified.
1: 777, I have it.

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1: Go
0: on. I'll declare a choice transport to Brigham.
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1: Cox Street for the unwanted party in Angelina's Pizzeria. It's going to be a white male, about 6'3", white t-shirt and navy pants with a backwards black hat on. He's been harassing pedestrians outside the store.
0: 85, receive.
2: 84, Evan.

0: 7-3. Pumps will be open for anyone who needs it.
1: Triple 7.
2: Go ahead.
1: Any description of those females? I'm not seeing anyone out here.
2: That was provided by the RP.
3: 7-9 in the area.
2: Received.

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0: 32 clear, face on refusal.
1: Seven six.
0: Minor damage to that body was provided with the case number and advised to contact his insurance to control me.
1: Okay.
0: 7-6, also have that please.
1: Seven six, go with your last.
0: 6, I was just saying I will, I'll add that plea to the call as well.
1: Appreciate it, thank you.

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1: Johnny?
0: 54 Newberry Ave on the abandoned Ave. One call. Caller called twice, hung up. No answer. Oh, well, on the call back, was very hesitant to answer any questions.
1: 79 Ave.

0: Do we have anything else regarding the address?
1: Yeah, nothing that I'm seeing.
0: Looks like 54 is attached to 56. Looks like it's a business. No one's making themselves known. Did we get in touch with the RP back?

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1: Received.

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0: Harvey still hasn't made himself known. Someone did come to the window at 57. When I asked if they called the police, they shut the window on me. So I don't know if it was them or not. But for now, you can show me clear. I got nothing showing.

0: 76 and 777. In reference to that call at 7, I was just on the abandoned call. If I can have you two head over to 54 Newton Ave. Referencing back to that number, it comes to that above address. There's a history of domestic sir.
1: We have it.
2: Seven, and I'll start that way as well.
0: Proceed.

0: 76.
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0: Just taking a look at the call. Changed to a domestic. Do we have any other information about this call, if something happened this evening?
1: Negative.

0: 76 when I was on the phone with that party. He said it was a butt dial.
1: Received, so we can change this from a domestic for the time being. I'll let you know if you can change it back.
0: Received.

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1: Go ahead.
0: We made contact with the reporting party. We did a walkthrough of the residence. All appears in order, and the female party was asleep in the residence. Everything checks out. You can show us where.

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0: In the area of Braintree Ave and Utica Street for the party that's turning now into a disorder. Arguing as well. RP's unable to provide an exact address or any further info.
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0: In the area of 998 Southern Artery for the abandoned 911 call. Party quickly stated that his Sims were stolen, and when asked for an address, he hung up.
1: Hey, 3, I have it.

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2: A5, I'm starting that way.
0: Club detail, right? Good. Yes, you're starting X-ray out here. Given nature. There was an assault. The party was punched in the face.

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1: Don't worry about it. 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
1: 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I'm just going to add some notes to the call, but you can show units clear.

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0: 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She's been notified.
1: Have a good.
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0: Alright, she was evaluated and cleared by Brewster. 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Make sure it's clear. I'm going to throw a couple notes in as well.
1: Appreciate it.

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0: 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Daughter states her mother just stressed out a chair or supposedly has it on video. Mother is now currently in another room throwing stuff around. RP's safe walk in her bedroom.
1: Travel 7, I have it.
2: 79, I have it.
3: Actually, I want something.
0: Where's it?

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1: Roger.

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2: If you can take a swing by the area of 10 Elm, 10 West Elm Ave for the Van 911 call, it's showing within 1,700 meters, unable to call it back.
0: Everett, you can put me on the air.
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0: 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I could try to talk to him, but I wasn't cooperative.
1: Support.
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0: 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Mother stating her daughter, Leia, is bipolar and is currently in psychosis. Screaming. Needs to go to the hospital. Requesting a silent approach to keep from escalating. Bruce has been notified.
1: 85 received.
2: Before I look.

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1: Receive 785. Okay, for extra 6, clearing up.
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1: 79 has it.
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1: Seven-six.
0: Six, if I can have your response to 16 Elm Ave for the medical. Probably took some 94C and is now not feeling well. Bruce has been notified.

0: 7-3 and 7-4. 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She's going to be 37 years old. Boyfriend is the one that reported it.
1: Go for it.

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1: Received a 74, he is not on scene.
0: Do we know what she had said for statements then?

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1: Three 4-1 for all work road.
0: Where is he?
2: Go
0: on.
2: Me and the 777 play the area. The party's GOA. 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
0: Merci.

0: 773.
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0: It changes to a Dove. 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She said she's fine. There's the Brian's an ex-boyfriend that was calling her on the phone. There's an extensive history of Doves to that address, so just close that out to me. I'll be fine. And just for the note, she stated she did not want to harm herself or anyone or others

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1: 8-4.
0: 4 Main Street for the band 911 call. 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
1: 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I said X-ray 2 was on scene. 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
0: Appreciate it.

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1: I'm going to send you a daughter down. She'll check both.

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0: 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Eight two three miles, when you get a chance.
1: Appreciate it.

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0: If I can just have you take a ride up to, towards the Blue Hills Reservation, it's going to be a 2 Wampatuck Road for the small brush fire. QFP is already responding.
1: I have it. We'll see you notified.
0: We're sending a trooper as well.

0: 7-3. Do we have a location there on Wapatuck?
1: The reporting party was parked on the side of the road at 2 Wapatuck Road.
0: Okay.

0: And if I would...
1: Can you repeat your last engine pause?
0: Disregard, disregard. Engine 5 to fire alarm. We have a sump that is smoldering right on the road. We'll be able to extinguish this. We'll be up there for a few minutes.
1: Fire alarm has a message. Little smoldering on the side of the road.

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1: Right at Copeland now, at Copeland and Common. Which direction was the person following that van?
0: Finding that out right now, 7-3.

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1: George 33, we're on scene. Anyone play?

0: 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Notify state.
1: Yes, it happened in the Ferrisburg Rotary. 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
0: Richard,

0: And have an S number for the operator of that commercial vehicle when you're ready. You are Alpha 3981359. Yeah. Could have been no injuries, no toes, but one of the parties definitely wants to report if you notify Steve.
1: Receive.

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1: State's on scene. We'll be going clear. They're going to handle that. Did you just change the address of that to the Francisburg Rotary?
0: Where's it?
2: Hey, 3, I'm going out.

That pretty was advised. I did speak to his nurse here at Alliance Health. He has dementia, so this is a regular baseline for him. If you want to just add that to the notes, because it sounds like we'll be here quite a lot over the next couple of days.

0: 对。
1: Hey, there, go ahead.
0: What actually was that? Never signed on.
1: I'm circling back now.
0: Thank you.

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0: 784. 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The RP is being evicted. Noise was very minimal. They were just doing a little bit of work to the window in the back of the house. They were advised. You can show me clear.
1: Received.

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1: Jackson Ave from behind the building. 4 males. One's upside down. It could be caught on a rope. So you fell out of a harness race. Hang it.
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0: 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We're getting multiple calls on us now.
1: 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About halfway up the building, and if you don't have fire, come and get them started.
0: Received.
2: So, you can put me out there, see if I can get my hand.

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Got you? Got you, you have it.

0: 74, be flat.
1: Okay.
0: Just enough that they were able to get him free from the harness and brought him down to the ground.
2: Rescue's off.
3: Rescue, you're off.
2: Check location, file off. I don't see anything.
3: It's coming in 1250 Hancock, but it might be over closer to Seville there. The side street.
2: Roger that, we're investigating.
3: Yeah, Cap, I got calls from 10 Faxon Ave.
4: 1250 Hancock. It's right on the corner of Hancock and Coddington.
5: Commander, file off. You can clear engine 4, ladder 2. 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
5: Commander, file on. You can clear ladder 1.
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1: Farallon, I'm answering.
0: The issues with the EMS. 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Command terminated.
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1: This is

0: The area all appeared in order, spoke to a few bodies in the area. 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
1: Received.
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0: 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Yeah, A2 is going to get back to you.

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0: Control X-37, clear, no EMS.
1: A4, could you change that to 25 Bigelow? A neighbor was concerned that there's an open door about a house across the street that is supposed to be vacant.
2: Big problems, got it?
1: I'll take a walk through, I'll get back to you.
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0: Here in the station lobby from 12 Hall Plates. They want to talk about some work that was done and they can get their money.
1: Received. Confirm me out, I'm here now.
0: Received.

0: 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Abatement call 15, the left street.
1: Okay.
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0: 75 Bergen Parkway, some sort of crash detection alert. You can hear our cars driving by, I guess.
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1: Good.
0: 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I got nothing showing. 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

0: 7, 7, 8. Yeah, a couple of people walking in the area. That's not the ordinary. The clip.
1: Okay.
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1: 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Cat 2.
0: Cat 2 has that. Engine 5, Lotta 1, investigation. Narriot.
1: Cat 2, you have it.

0: Silverton. It comes back to 240 Silverton, which is right here. Tell me where I am. 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Here. I'm just going to leave it as is. There's no reason to tag it because of one call.
1: Nothing showing. Engine 5 has Marriott Command.

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2: Ladder 1, clear, remaining on the road.
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1: Fire alarm has identified to clear.
2: Triple seven, 778 and 777 target. I guess he's getting on the train now for the shoplifter. It's gonna be a white male, black shirt, black shorts. Took over $100 worth of electronics.
3: Triple seven has it.
2: Seven seven eight.
3: Hey, Emma, you can put me out.
2: Thank you.

0: Well, I'm calling Engine 5.
1: 5 answering.
0: 5, you guys going to go check out the brush fire over near Shea Ring?
1: 5, the fire alarm. Yeah, we're going to head that way now.
0: Fire alarm has it.
2: Sure, the 7 going out.

0: 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I'll have it on the platform from the other end.
1: Platform now with a store employee.

Yankee 3. Sir, can you put a call in for the rear of Quincy High School? Put myself, the Yankee 5, and the Yankee 11 on it. It'll be a community event. We'll let you know when we're clear.

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1: Engine 5's off, Shea Rank, investigate in the area.
2: 5, you're off for investigate.
0: Awesome.

0: up.
1: Anchor fire to fire alarm.
2: Fire alarm answering.
1: We investigated the area that was reported and also spoke to a hiker that just finished up a hike in this area. He said he found no fire, no smoke at this time. We have no odor at this time. Engine 5 is going to clear. Let us know if you get any more information or send us back.
2: Well, I'm out of the message. Thank you.

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2: 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It's Paul Darcy.
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1: 5, you remain on the road in service.

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0: Number for the Tiger call, please.
1: Two six zero four zero seven nine seven.
2: Seven three.
1: Yeah.
2: Check the area and spoke to a couple couples that were going on a walk. They didn't see anything out of the ordinary. Show me clear.

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1: 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All right, I got it.
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0: See?

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0: Officer Lackman's going to come to his fire hospital. 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
0: I have it.
1: Male party there possibly has a fire on there.
2: Okay, 4, I'll hop on that too.
0: Seven, I'll be responding to that.

0: 777. 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It's going to be the front door over there.
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2: Josh, are you here? Can you just turn me over?
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1: Who are you responding? Quincy Fire Department broadcasting engine 2, 58 Holmes Street, apartment 23 for medical. It's Quincy Fire Department broadcasting engine 2, 58 Holmes Street, apartment 23 for medical.

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0: Have you made contact with the parties?
1: Yes, party in the apartment and have the mail outside. 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

0: 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But the x-ray, no. Patient's actively seizing.
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0: 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Tommy, does that show a little bit?
1: Not yet.
2: 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Let Brewster know they need to bring a stair chair in here. Top floor.
3: Fire alarm has it.
1: I'll find out where they are.
4: If we're going to meet you on 2, if that's okay.
1: A5 to 7-3.
5: Got it.
1: Okay, that's affirmative. She wants the microwave back.
5: Oh.
1: 7-9, we're on the way.

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0: 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I can see the front door open. They probably forgot it open. Everything else is secured.
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1: Seven
2: zero. If we can clear some cars off in Bergen and send it to the falls for the Bergen one, please.
1: Will do. Anyone go clear from the Bergen Parkway?
3: Yeah, A4, I can go clear.
1: We'll be right. 200 Falls Boulevard, unit number H0105 Alpha on the alarm. 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
1: 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It's going to be in the backyard. Doesn't appear to be living in the building. It's going to be a Middle Eastern male with a beard and an orange shirt. Same. That wants to kill Americans.
0: 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Come on, it's Chris Pye. 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
1: Seventy-3 Picknell in the back for the unwanted party, wants to kill Americans.
2: CF3, I'll go with whatever car's coming down McMill. I'm actually on Palmer now. Okay.
1: Received 111 Kilo, we appreciate it. Can you go clear?
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2: X-ray 6, that's that direct.
1: 777. 777. Chris probably wants to make his way into North Weymouth. I'm going to facilitate that and give him a ride to Quinton Center.
0: Chief.
1: All right.
3: Tommy, I'll be going clear. I actually cleared him. Surprisingly, today's not intoxicated. We're just going to get him up to Quinton Center and get him away.
1: So early.

0: 72. Yeah. Tell me that order was served in hand to the defendant there. I'll bring in a copy and drop it on the records later on.
1: Received.
2: Seven three. All right, the male party involved in this was interested in pursuing emergency ERO. I'm going to meet him at the station and fill it out.
1: Received.

0: 780.
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0: Now that gentleman checks out. He's going to be Nathaniel Steinberg, 712-2000. He was on Tafro. He checks out. He sent on his way.

0: Yeah, three. Can you intercall for me for Snug and put me out for an event?
1: CVS on the artery for the unwanted. Guess one male was assaulted and hit in the face, walking towards Goodwill. There's about five of them.
0: H5, you want me to slide that way?

They generally do with a group that's over by the CVS here, I think, by the lobster traps. They usually swing by the group that's down on the artery. Tim, just tell those idiots they can't come back over here for the rest of the day.

0: 3:37 a.m. for 626 Southern Idaho.
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1: X-ray 2, you can go clear.

0: Thank you. Can you tell the x-ray that's going to CVS again that they can clear it or come in here with the lights on?
1: X-ray 2.
2: X-ray 2 to control. We're at the CVS. We don't have any offices here. Is there a better location?
1: Go clear.
2: I'm going clear. Thank you.
1: 784.
3: 84 disorder itself. I got that.
1: Let's see if there's another unit in the
0: way. Right now, I'll head that way.
1: Alright, 777 disregard.
0: Triple seven has it.

0: Yeah, Major.
1: Okay.
0: I commented myself and the three spoke to a group of individuals and we advise them to go back to the shelter for the day and not they rear their heads or else we'll be clear.
2: Hey, 4-0.
1: 4-0, 8-2, got it.
0: 8-2, Tony, you time me up on 500, please.

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0: 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They didn't see anything, so I'm going to meet you away. You can show us clear.
2: Thank you.

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1: Triple 7, I'm leaving the station. I'll tag along with the 760.

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4: Bring me back. 76 and 777. Also, I guess that there's an RO violation now.
0: Okay.
4: It's going to be in the past. RP's at 500 Falls Boulevard. We'll get to it.
0: Seven six. Have that person the arrow violation? I come up to on scene or make yourself known.

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0: 7-0-76-777. 76, go ahead, Fred. Well, when you guys go down to Marymount Parkway, stop any vehicular traffic coming out up here until we get them out.
1: 777 has it. Tango Kilo 6 to 770. Sarge, I'm available if you need me to help with traffic.
0: No, we're all set, Coop. Thanks.

0: Triple seven to control.
1: Okay.
0: I just got flagged by a bystander here at Veterans Field. She reported that there was a guy, she believes it's a fake gun, is on a Veterans Field that pointed at people.
2: Received. 779.
3: Hey, I'm here by the station. I can back him up.
2: Thank you.
0: Triple 7770.
1: Yeah, go. So did you get a description of this body and what was he doing with the alleged firearm?
3: The lady was very distraught. She gave me very little information. She was crying, but she's, She said he had a fake gun and was pointing at people. She was pretty positive it was a fake gun, but it was just very weird.
1: Hi, where's the victim?
3: She drove away, sir. She never stopped. She said she didn't, they didn't point a gun at her. She said she was pointing at people. I'm here right now. I'm going to try to find her.
1: All right, where exactly are Veterans Field?
3: It's at Coletta Field, sir.

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0: 7 Alma with a 777. Can't see anybody else coming in.
1: Received 780 and 79. Please stay clear.
2: I'm going to ask.
3: Yeah.

0: ahead.
1: For that call, you know, just logged that all these toy guns, water guns, were green and orange in color. Nothing resembled a black firearm, so we're clear.
0: Received.
2: 776, I'll be going clear. Positive back for the ambulance. I'll be transporting shortly.
3: Everyone to South Shore.

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1: Go ahead.
0: We'll be out with Mass Hotel 87887. Be on Adams Street right at the Planet Fitness.
1: Received.

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1: Six.
2: 776. Western Ave, unit 117. This one's bleeding from the front and back. Not sure how that happened.
1: It's not that way.

0: 73.
1: Yes.
0: Case number, please, sir.
1: Two six zero four zero eight one zero.

0: 776, that crazy might be transporting. I'll be going clear.
1: Received. Can you head over to 500 Falls Boulevard, Building C, unit number 3113, past hour violation from Pageant Field?
0: Good.

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0: 56 D Street on the fall.
1: I got it.

0: 773. All right, so the judge turned down that order. He was advised to pursue this through the housing court in terms of the eviction process. Close me out, I'll follow it up.
1: Received.

0: 779.
1: What?
0: 185 Quincy Shore Drive. Someone drove into a light pole. I'm not heard.
1: Really?

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0: Seven nine.
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0: 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All right, so this is going to be on our front estate. It's actually going to be on the Hamilton Bay property. Did someone mention that the fire was coming to check these wires, or?
2: Engine 2 is a route MAC.
0: I have a touch, thank you.

0: through the fire alarm. We're in the area investigating.
1: Fire alarm has that. You're in the area investigating. Believed to be a pole down. Someone hit earlier that caused the wires in the area.

0: 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She did not fall. She needed help straightening out her recliner. We're clear.
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1: Looking assist.
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2: Over to 777.
0: I am. 55 Sonoma Road in the Caesar. It's going to be in the side patio.
2: Who's on the average?

0: Engine 2 to fire alarm. 185 Quincy Shore Drive. Is that Hamilton Bay Apartments? Do you have their contact info?
1: That's correct. It is Hamilton Bay. We'll look for the...
0: Okay, on their property, one of their lights is down, wires exposed, it's live. We're going to caution tape it off and clear, but this is their responsibility, so can you call management and let them know they got to take care of this?
1: Well, I'm as a message. Get on it.

0: 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She's on the list.
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0: 10.

0: through the fire alarm. This area at the end of their driveway has been cordoned off with caution tape. Engine 2 is clear, returning.
1: Stay on the line.
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2: Yeah, car stop 60 Whitwell Street with Mass. 3 Charlie, Yankee, 84. I'm all set.

0: Triple 7 going out.
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2: 7, you're off.

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0: 7, 8. Harry beats 20 Bayswater Road on the loose dog. 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
0: 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Parkhurst Street, Winthrop Street, somewhere over here. 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

0: 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Receive. 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I'll take that call first, and then I'll give you the next one.
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2: Who's responding?
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0: 934 700 in the MVA could be a hit and run, pushed into the medians.

0: 777.
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0: I'm Bruce Valentine. I'm not sure if it's going to be a chance split, but I can go clear. And what do you got for me?
2: You're going to meet him with the 79 at 20 Bayfield Road, number 2. He's going to attempt an arrest on an RO violation.
0: 20 Bayfield, apartment 2?
2: Correct. 20 Bayfield, number 2.

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0: Spear Street to the missing juvenile from Leominster. Could be at the friend's house at 32 Spear. It's going to be a Gianna Rodriguez, 12/15/2011.
1: Hello?

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1: 10.
2: Don't answer the door there. You might be working up at the Frostburg Golf Course. Myself at 777, I'm going to go up there and see if you can see him up there.
1: Okay.

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0: Marine 4, can you escort this blue-colored boat? 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
0: All right, the closest one I got, well-being check, 80 Clay Street, unit 615. If I were Mark Lohan, 70, he's got a bad heart.
2: Received.

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1: Thanks, Chief.
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0: Good.
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0: Disregard. Got
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0: 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Are we going clear? 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
1: 4.
2: 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Someone's about to pass out. I'm in the north.

0: 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Leanne Party called for you. She wants you to call her back.
1: Okay. 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
4: Jimmy. I just want to say I spoke to the homeowner via her Ring camera. This is just the last, she might have just tripped that alarm as she was leaving. So I'm going to check right there.
5: All right.

A3. That was a, usually there's a DMV assist. She hit the curb, right, the new one at Southern Avenue itself. She's off in an apartment complex. She's off the road. AAA should be here in about 10 minutes, and you can show me clear.

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0: 783. Abandoned call, 25 School Street, 4,000 meters.
1: Sorry, did you say 4,000 meters?
0: Correct. Still good looking.
1: See if you can put me in the area.
2: Engine 3 to fire alarm. Engine 3 is clear. Return it. Very clear.
0: Triple 7. Able to make contact with that party, he just lost his phone. Actually, I don't see, they're going clear as well.

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0: Can you get a meal from across the street?
1: 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I will.
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0: 785. I have an intention to the call. It's going to be an employee dropping some stuff off at the bank here. You want to hear or on to?
1: Here's one.
0: First name's going to be Isabel. Last name's going to be Victor Alpha Lima. Echo Romeo India Oscar. 9/11/99 for the date of birth.
1: Got it.
0: Don't clear. 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
0: Probably the 76 is looking for is here in the lobby, turning himself in, and they have a little violation, FYI.
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0: 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There's plenty of help. I'm going to go clear.

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2: 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Jason's on for 64. 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

Hey, for

0: 8-4, they'll get back to you clear.
1: Triple 7, I'm going southbound on Newport Ave. Got a moped, two black males, no helmets, ski masks. Got a stopper right now.

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1: Triple seven, I'll be going clear. Do you want me to head about the dash connection?
2: Yes, please. Seven oh, go ahead.
1: He's walking towards in, but just doing X-ray, alive for an eval. I'm in the area car though.
2: Received. We're on the way.

0: 775.
1: Another call. 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
0: Received.
1: It's going to be a male, probably bald 50s. He's currently at Dunk's in the car.
0: Received.
1: There's another unit that can back him up.
0: Hey, check it, take a wait, which works out.
1: Thank you.
0: Seven 84. 84.
1: 9997 outer unit 407. Pancreatitis.
2: A3, I'll take that for the A4.
1: Alright, A4 disregard.
0: Hi, Stone.

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1: No.
0: Dollar 36 is 999 Southern Honors.

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1: 84. 5.
0: Well, I'm seeing caught into another fight. It's going to be in the parking lot. Four people smashing glass bottles.
1: 84, got it.
2: A3's going on.
1: Got it.

0: Hey, 5-0.
1: Got it. All black males, a gray Hyundai and a black Civic are involved in a Nissan Rogue color white.
2: Hey, I'm out of being flagged down over here, too. But
3: 367.
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2: 80 to 85, where are you?
0: I got a vehicle that fled. Trying to catch up with it.
2: Alright, I don't think that one's it. I just got pointed out to two, and I'm behind one of them right now.
0: It was occupied by two or three times. Black males.
3: Hey, 2 Alpha Michael. Hey, 4 Alpha, did you get any one of those cars to stand?

0: 7-5. Could I just get a case number, please?
1: Five is going to be 2604-0868. 773.
0: 4 again, please.
1: Got
0: it.
1: 773. 73. It's at Delgor. It's the white van park at the corner. Never moves. Saying the school bus wouldn't make it.
2: Receive.
0: Yeah, clear. Actually, get back to you.

75. All right, that gentleman was in there twice today. The first time they aren't even sure what he took. Second time they stopped him and recovered their merchandise. He's here.

Before half that fight was GOA, when we got here, we talked to the other half. They were both trespassed in our presence and weren't looking to press any charges, so we're clear. Back to those names.

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That's going to be Mass Res, Papa Zulu, Charlie 26, no luck with the owner. It was tagged for parking 10 feet within close to a fire hydrant and 20 feet of an intersection. I'll be clear.

0: 775.
1: Go ahead. 554 Miller Street. 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
0: Receive.

We're on floor 2 of 54 Miller Street, Mojave. Okay. Disregard.

0: 777. Any pedestrian has been moved to South Shore Hospital, and I will take a crash report, please.
1: Triple seven, is everybody else clear?
0: Can you go again with that, please?
1: I know you're coming into file. Is everyone else clear?
0: You want me to go to the target call?
1: I can see if anybody's staying on a first. If you're close by, I'd appreciate it.
0: Okay, what's that, Adam Miller?
2: This is 78 first, I'll fly that way.
1: Very safe, I'll put you on it.

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2: Have it.
0: A3, do you want me to put you back on your zero?
2: No, you can send me quiet. 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
1: Precise.

0: 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We found 6, 16, but there's no 10.
1: Yeah, we'll try to give them a call back.

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Probably the mechanics want to take a look at it tomorrow. It's by the Bearcat. Or I guess Monday.

0: But the last address we have in-house for her was 115 West Swan Street, apartment 211.
1: Appreciate it. How long ago was that address?
0: It was April of this year.
1: Appreciate it.

0: 8:30. 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Said 115 West Quantum. What was the unit name? 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
1: Great.

0: 782-784. Bear with me, this came over the 911. We leave one call on it. Parties reporting disorderly males at the pool of the YMCA said they're not listening to the lifeguard and they're endangering other patrons.
1: Hey, Joe, just calling
0: from staff, no other calls.
1: Yeah, but-

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1: Being checked, 1 Carlson Street, elderly male not coming to the door, groceries outside, never brought in. Doesn't drive, doesn't have a car, not answering or yelling through the window.
0: 7-3, I have it.

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0: 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They're going to have someone coming out, replace the detector. Engine 5, ladder 1, clear, terminate command.
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0: 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Altered mental.
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0: 1360 Hancock Street, edible arrangements, male refusing to leave, screaming at staff. 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

0: 6-0-1 has by cancellation.
1: Received 8584, be advised, the caller asked the irate male if he had any weapons. He said no, but he did have a pocket knife on him, not showing it.
0: Agent.
1: Are the bills in the lobby for chest pain? X-ray 6, Joshua.

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0: control from X-ray Victor 1. Be advised, I was on scene at Carlton Street for the sudden. Cleared the ambulance, and I'm also going clear now.
1: Victor 1.
2: Hey, through there, all set. What's going on at 25 hours of the day?

0: Sorry, hon. To the party was just unhappy with how his flowers were wrapped. They were rewrapped and he was sent on his way.
1: T-14 in service.

Quincy Control to all units. All units, about 20 minutes ago, Randolph had a motor vehicle hit and run. The female operator of a 2024 white Kia Forte allegedly brandished a firearm at the other driver and fled. It's going to be Mass 7 Alpha Mike Victor 7-9.

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0: 75. 85. Elderly parties out with a 75-year-old male. That fell injured. Bruce has been notified.
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1: 1, 25 Bigelow Street on the investigation. That's the Quincy Park Run broadcasting. Engine 1, Ladder 1, 25 Bigelow Street on the investigation. 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
1: 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That's the Quincy Park Run Broadcasting. 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
1: 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Shut off by workman, clearing lot of one.

0: Asylum to Bigelow Command. We do not have a contact information.
1: Alright, I have a number when you're ready.
0: We're ready.
1: 978-289-2896.
0: Asylum has a message.
1: Leave them a voicemail. Let them know they're doing work here. It's not occupied right now. I'm leaving out of service. It won't reset.
0: Asylum has that. Leave a message. They're doing work there. You're leaving the system out of service.

Okay, we'll get back to you on the which hospital. I believe it's so sure, though.

0: 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Rescue 1 to clear.
1: Rescue 1, you're clear.
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1: File and answer command.
0: This building wasn't auxiliarized, was it?
1: It was not. Nothing came in.
0: All right. System's left out of service. Building's not occupied. Owner's been notified. Command terminated. Company's clear.
1: File and answer command. System left out of service. Building is unoccupied. Owner's been made aware. Engine 1, you're clear returning.
2: Out in front of the station, two parties just pulled in after a road rage incident. They're going to be out in front of the circle.
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Me too. There's a match with 6, Mike, Sierra, Lima, 8-5, and then 2, Golf, Delta, Tango, 7-6.

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0: 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She's in the doorway there.
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0: 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Let us know if one side's out, and we will notify TSL. We've only got one call.
1: Kilo Parker, I can take that up on me.
0: Great save. My apologies. I still had you tied up. I know you cleared. 75 disregard.

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0: 16. 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
1: All right, 782, just checking.

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0: 319 Jermaine, number two. Parties reporting a stolen package. However, he's the same party for this auto note. Known to carry BB guns and knives. Not a fan of the Boston police.
1: 81 RC. 80 has it.
2: 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Ladder 1 on the road.
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1: 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Party was initially becoming confused, now is changing colors and becoming unresponsive.
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3: 7-6.
0: Go ahead.
3: If you want to update that phrase, this body has him, he's in a motorized wheelchair.
0: Is he still unresponsive?
3: He's awake and alert, just not, not able to talk right now.
0: Received. X-ray 2, did you copy?
1: Engine 2 is off EMS and police.
2: Engine 2, you're off with EMS and police.

Germany. Seven six put that male party in the call. He's gonna be getting transported. His wheelchair is gonna be at 417 Hancock Street. He's out of 45 bracket, unit 116.

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1: Go ahead.
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1: Service.

0: 76. I'm able to clear you. 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Your pleasure.
1: Transit's going to handle Mr. Pye at the T station. If you can swing by West Quantum Street, it'd be appreciated. It's within 4,000 meters. I'm able to call it back.

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1: Seven six receives have a unit calling.
2: 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He's not impeding traffic at all. I'll circle back around in an hour. Check on.
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0: 10 kilo Charlie 2.
1: Are you, 110 kilo, are you in direct?
0: I just had to shut it off and shut it on. You got me?
1: And you might have been on direct. Go ahead.
0: We're going to be going clear, just the warrants.
1: 7-6.
0: 7-6.
1: I know it was a huge radius. Are you still checking the area? Are you clear?
0: I cleared that a while ago.
1: All right.

0: 8-2, you're clear, correct?
1: Yeah, I filed LC.
0: Retief, he was advised of what the location was. He just wants to see an officer there.

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Some type of alarm going off, Central Middle School. You just notify fire and have them check it out.

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1: Engine 4 ladder 2, you're responding. 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That's the Quincy Fire Pump Broadcasting, Engine 4, Ladder 2, 15 St. Anne's Road, Central Middle School, on the investigation. Car 2.
2: As investigation, 15 St. Anne's Road, the Central Middle School, for an investigation. Engine 4, Ladder 2.
1: Car 2, you have it.

0: Central Command fire alarm. Is this St. Anne's School the address?
1: We were told it was Central Middle School.
0: Yeah, received Central. Your auxiliary set and the fire alarm control panel is normal.
1: Fire alarm has that. Auxiliary is set. Panel is reading normal.
2: True. Nothing showing. I'll just do a quick little supplement on the original in case it gets suspected.

0: Latitude of Fire Alarm, you can notify PD we activated the burglar alarm here.
1: 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We'll give PD a call.
2: Central Command, Fire Alarm. 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
1: Fire Alarm, that. 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Engine 4 Latitude, you're clear returning.

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0: Could you grab 3 meals, please?
1: 2. 76.
0: 76.
1: Can I get a 0, please?

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1: 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Car 2.
2: 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Engine 1, ladder 1, to 85 Franklin Street.

0: 73. Just the one call, but with the fire department for the alarm sounding. Party sounded confused. That called. Report she's in the witness protection program and she's veteran.
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4: 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Close the door for report.

0: 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Three is. Come in.
1: Three, you're up investigating. Three up. Washington Street Command.
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1: Fire Alarm answering, Franklin Command.
0: Food on the stove, system reset, company's clear, command terminated.
1: Fire Alarm has it, food on the stove, system took a reset, company's clear, command terminated.
2: Latitude has a latitude, a fire alarm, clear returning.
1: Fire alarm has that latitude, clear returning.
3: 84, I'm clear.

0: 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We will be leaving South Shore Hospital, heading to Boston Medical Center.
1: 1941.

0: Washington Street Command of Farlam.
1: Farlam, you're answering Washington Street Command.
0: Command terminated. Company is clear returning.
1: Farlam, man, is that command terminated? Engine 3, clear returning.

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1: Engine 3 back, quarter.
2: 3, you're back.